ever before. There's a speed zone ahead, but alright, I don't see a cop inside. 6 days on the road and I'm gonna make it home tonight.

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8: Mainly clear skies tonight with lows around 56. Mainly clear skies again tomorrow, daytime highs approaching 81. That's your updated forecast from Shaw Local Radio. Right now, it's 77 degrees.
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0: Here's your Walls 102 weather.
8: Mainly clear skies tonight with lows around 56. Mainly clear skies again tomorrow, daytime highs approaching 81. That's your updated forecast from Shaw Local Radio. Right now, it's 77 degrees.
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2: Mainly clear skies tonight with lows around 56. Mainly clear skies again tomorrow, daytime highs approaching 81. That's your updated forecast from Shaw Local Radio. Right now, it's 77 degrees.
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1: Here's your Walls 102 weather.
2: Mainly clear skies tonight with lows around 56. Mainly clear skies again tomorrow, daytime highs approaching 81. That's your updated forecast from Shaw Local Radio. Right now, it's 77 degrees.
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8: Mainly clear skies tonight with lows around 56. Mainly clear skies again tomorrow, daytime highs approaching 81. That's your updated forecast from Shaw Local Radio. Right now, it's 77 degrees.
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2: Mainly clear skies tonight with lows around 56. Mainly clear skies again tomorrow, daytime highs approaching 81. That's your updated forecast from Shaw Local Radio. Right now, it's 77 degrees.
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0: daytime highs approaching 81. That's your updated forecast from Shaw Local Radio. Right now, it's 77 degrees.
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0: Here's your Walls 102 weather.
4: Mainly clear skies tonight with lows around 56. Mainly clear skies again tomorrow, daytime highs approaching 81. That's your updated forecast from Shaw Local Radio. Right now, it's 77 degrees.
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8: Around 58, fog and spots overnight under mainly clear skies. Mainly clear skies with fog and spots early Friday, highs around 81. That's your updated forecast from Shaw Local Radio. Right now, it's 64 degrees.
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1: Here's your Walls 102 weather.
4: Lows around 58, fog and spots overnight under mainly clear skies. Mainly clear skies with fog and spots early Friday, highs around 81. That's your updated forecast from Shaw Local Radio. Right now, it's 64 degrees.
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7: Lows around 58, fog and spots overnight under mainly clear skies. Mainly clear skies with fog and spots early Friday. Highs around 81. That's your updated forecast from Shaw Local Radio. Right now, it's 63 degrees.
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0: Here's your Walls 102 weather.
5: Lows level off around 58 with fog overnight under mainly clear skies. Mainly clear with fog early Friday, 81. That's your updated forecast from Shaw Local Radio. Right now, 64.
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4: Lows level off around 58 with fog overnight under mainly clear skies. Mainly clear with fog early Friday, 81. That's your updated forecast from Shaw Local Radio. Right now, 64.
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1: Here's your Walls 102 weather.
9: Lows level off around 58 with fog overnight under mainly clear skies. Mainly clear with fog early Friday, 81. That's your updated forecast from Shaw Local Radio. Right now, 64.
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3: Highs around 81 and foggy early today under mainly clear skies. Mainly clear skies tonight, lows dip down to about 64. That's your updated forecast from Shaw Local Radio. Currently 61.
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2: I'm Charlene Bielema, and this is your Shaw Local News Update. Peru police are getting a new canine officer. Tuesday, the Peru City Council voted unanimously to approve canine training for Turbo, the city's new black Labrador retriever, as well as the training of canine handler Ben Bentley. The $18,500 training costs will be paid from the drug fund. Police Chief Sarah Raymond said the department's previous canine handler accepted another position and that Bentley expressed interest in filling the vacancy. Raymond described canine officer Turbo as a single-purpose dog, which is to say the dog's primary function will be drug detection. And Chipotle's Mexican Grill's new Ottawa location is one step closer to opening. Chipotle communications analyst Jaden Hall said the location is scheduled to open in the coming months. The restaurant will be located at 106 West Etna Road. The city council approved the project last June. Construction began in January and is still progressing on the West Etna Road site. However, there is no definitive timetable for when the building will be complete or when the restaurant will open for business. And that's a look at your headlines with Shaw Local, your most trusted local source.
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I'm Danny. Good morning. 6:25 on a Friday. TGIF, 59 degrees currently and partly cloudy skies. Fixing to be a beautiful day today, really. 82 and sunny. A little bit of fog here and there throughout the morning. So if you're on about, just drive safe, be careful. But otherwise, fixing to be a beautiful day. Clear skies tonight, dropping down to the mid-60s. And then more sunshine as we stroll into your Saturday, high of 86. Looking ahead at that weather forecast, though, early next week, we could be seeing some more rain showers. But for the weekend, at least, here in the Illinois Valley, it's going to be pretty nice. It's going to be a beautiful weekend. I hope you get out there and get to enjoy it. Got to get out in the community last night at the Auditorium Ballroom for the best of the 2026 celebration night. So many of you, nominated and voted and highlighted and recognized your fellow businesses right here at home. And so last night out at the Auditorium Ballroom, Shaw Media, we were able to highlight and recognize a lot of those amazing people that won best in their category for the best of the Illinois Valley for 2026. So thank you so much to everyone who showed up and came out last night. And a big congratulations to all the local area businesses that won in their category. Couldn't be more proud of you and just so excited to be a part of this community. Let's see here. Chase Matthew. We've got some Jason Aldean on the playlist coming up. We're also going to be touching base on local events. That's going to be happening tonight and into the weekend, all on the way. Right now it's Ella and Morgan. I Can't Love You Anymore here on Walls 102.

0: weekday mornings on WAZ 102 with Danny. 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
2: 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Following four incorrect shipments, a crew has installed the new playground equipment. The renovations to the playground are the result of state grant funding secured by the city in late 2024. 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
7: Highs around 81 and foggy early today under mainly clear skies. Mainly clear skies tonight, lows sit down to about 64. That's your updated forecast from Shaw Local Radio. 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
1: 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I'm Danny. Good morning. How you doing? How you feeling? 6:42 on a Friday. TGIF. What is going on locally here this weekend? Well, let's see here. Friday. If you check out our local events calendar over on our website, Cedar Point, if you want to get outside and get out on a bike, or even just in general get out in nature, you could do so. They've got an NIU Adventures event going on, a horseback trail ride at Cedar Point. Kicks off at 9. Let's see, our sightseeing cruise of music will be going on at St. Genevieve Riverboat today. Down on Main Street, Summer Street Concert Series, Homestead Festival kicks off. Kicked off yesterday, and it's going to continue on throughout today and into the weekend. That's always super fun. Check out Homestead Festival in Princeton. Fall Scrabble, Warbirds, a classics event in Streeter, and then so much more as we kick off into the weekend. Farmers markets throughout the community are going to be happening. There's going to be live music and wine tastings, and I can't even get through it all because there's so much to do this weekend. I can't even give you the full list. It'll take too long. So check it out on our local events calendar. There's a link right there on the top of our homepage over on our website at walls102.com. 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
8: Highs around 81 and foggy early today under mainly clear skies. Mainly clear skies tonight, lows dip down to about 64. That's your updated forecast from Shaw Local Radio. Currently 59.
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3: Nameplate uses tornado relief funds to build a gazebo at chess table at Viatone Park. The Starbrock Country Community Foundation approved just over a $2,000 grant to Viatone Park, drawing from a relief fund established after a 2017 tornado damaged the community. Jill Nevins, principal officer of the Nameplate Village Park Board, applied for the grant through the SRCCF Community Grant Program. The foundation's board approved the payment from the Ottawa Nameplate Tornado Relief and Recovery Fund, a longstanding account created to address resident and community needs following a tornado. The project also received support from the Tenderloin fundraiser, Ruiz Construction, which provided excavation work, and Grundy County Ready Mix, which donated the concrete. This marks the final payout for the relief fund after nearly a decade. SRCCF has partnered with Viatone Park on previous projects, including playground equipment in 2024 and a sensory equipment in 2025. For more information about community grant opportunities, you could go to srccf.org. And in Oglesby, the annual Boots, Brews, and Barbecue will take place inside Seneca Square in downtown Oglesby, kicking off at 6 p.m. tomorrow night, Saturday, September 12th. You can enjoy craft beer, live music from Hillbilly Rock Stars, a Mechanical Bull, and Big B's Barbecue. For more information, you can check out their event page on Facebook. And that's a look at your headlines with Shaw Local, your most trusted local source.
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Thomas Redd here on Walls 102 and online at walls102.com. I'm Danny. Good morning. How you doing? Friday. It's the 11th of September. It is 7:14 in the morning. And the CMA nominations for 2026 have been officially announced. And Ella Langley is leading in those knots. All right. Ella Langley is leading the CMA nominations. Find out how many she's got this year, along with who's going to be hosting, where can you watch it, and when will it be airing, and who is up for Entertainer of the Year at this year's 2026 CMAs. Find out the details next here on Walls 102. Right now, I got some Kane Brown.

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1: Here's a look at your sports update. In volleyball, Streeter defeated Hersher 27-25, 19-25 to 25-18. Newark defeated Earlville 25-13 to 25-15. Salmonok defeated Depew 25-5 to 25-9. Fieldcrest defeated Leroy 26-24 to 25-21. And in boys soccer, Serena beat Princeton 5-0. Boys golf, St. Bede beat out. 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Plano at 168, Earlville at 187, and Sandwich 172, and Hinkley Big Rock at 200. And Morris 168 to Newark 182. In girls golf, Seneca 183, Montina 190, and Dwight 236, along with Sandwich at 231, Hinkley Big Rock at 236, and Salmonok 284. And tonight kicks off another night of Friday Night Football. To stay updated with scores, schedules, and more with our Friday Night Drive over at ShawLocal.com.
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4: Highs around 81 and foggy early today under mainly clear skies. Mainly clear skies, tonight lows dip down to about 64. That's your updated forecast from Shaw Local Radio. Right now, 59.
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Bailey Zimmerman and Chevy Silverado. Swells 102. I'm Danny. Good morning. 7:27 on a Friday. TGIF. We are sitting at currently, let me refresh that weather for you, just to make sure. 61 degrees and mostly cloudy skies. Patchy fog throughout the listening area today. So if you're on about to drive safe, be careful. Otherwise, a beautiful day today. Sunshine and a high around 82. So get out there and enjoy it. And coming up this November, the CMAs are going to be going down. And Ella Langley leads the CMA nominations this year. Okay. The CMAs announced their 2026 nominations yesterday. And Ella Langley leads with 9 nons. 9. All right, that's fantastic news for her. Followed by Miranda Lambert with 7. Casey Musgraves and songwriter Ben West each have 5. So, loving this lineup. Females in country music are knocking it out of the park. Taylor Swift will also attend the awards for the first time in 10 years since her song I Knew It, I Knew You is nominated for Single of the Year. She says, quote, looks like I hadn't seen y'all last, or how'd she say it? Looks like I hadn't yeed my last haw. The award is going to be going down live Wednesday, November 18th. You can watch via ABC or Disney+. Lainey Wilson will be hosting. And nominees for Entertainer of the Year for 2026 is Luke Combs, Cody Johnson, Ella Langley, Chris Stapleton, and Lainey Wilson. Now, Lainey Wilson won it last year. Single of the Year. This is when's kind of, this category is kind of a big deal because we've got Ella Langley, Brie Herr, Ella Langley, Choosing Texas, Taylor Swift, I Knew It, I Knew You, Lainey Wilson, Somewhere Over Laredo, and Cody Johnson, The Fall. Now, Ella is the 8th artist in CMA history to land 2 Single of the Year nominations in the same year. And this is the 60th CMA. So, she's got a good chance of winning something. That's all I have to say. Here she is this morning with her newest featuring Co Wetzel. It's called Jaded on Walls 102.

0: It's fair as easy. From corn dogs and funnel cakes to rides and games. 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
7: Highs around 81 and foggy early today under mainly clear skies. Mainly clear skies. Tonight, lows dip down to about 64. That's your updated forecast from Shaw Local Radio. 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
4: 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I'm Danny. 7:47 on a Friday. We're throwing it back to 2012 with Randy Houser and his single, How Country Feels. It was written by Vicki McGehee, Wendy Mobley, and Neil Thrasher, and recorded by Randy Houser on May 7th of 2012. And it was the first single and title track from his album of the same name called How Country Feels. Let's see here. Looks like on the charts, the song went to number 6 on the U.S. Hot Country Songs chart and gave him a number 1 position on the U.S. Country Airplay, and respectfully also landed at number 42 on the U.S. Billboard Hot 100. Here's that 2012 hit with your Lifetime of Smiles, Dr. Ed Monroe Country Throwback, Mr. Randy Houser, and How Country Feels right here on Walls 102.

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2: 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The Bureau County Homestead Festival continues until Sunday with plenty of family fun in Princeton. 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The festival features a 9/11 remembrance service, Tiger Lily Gold concert, annual car show and 50-50 drawing, and Main Street Parade. 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Following four incorrect shipments, a crew has installed the new playground equipment. The renovations to the playground are the result of state grant funding secured by the city in late 2024. And that's a look at your headlines with Shaw Local, your most trusted local source.
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I'm Danny. Good morning. 8:09 on a Friday. 63 degrees currently and partly cloudy skies. And the Sandwich Fair is officially going on. It kicked off on Wednesday this week. It's going to run through the weekend. A lot of fun stuff going on. Today's Friday, so it's Brantley Gilbert night. He takes the stage at 8 o'clock this evening with special guest Riplock. You can still get tickets over at sandwichfair.com/fair schedule and fair events and tickets and all that stuff. So he's going to take the stage at 8 o'clock tonight. Saturday is the NTPA tractor pulls. Sunday's the Demolition Derby, and then every day they've got the Giant Carnival Midway, live music on two separate stages, and so much more fun for all ages and free parking out at the Sandwich Fairgrounds in Sandwich. 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The fairgrounds are open. They kick off at 8 o'clock, and let's see here, the exact schedule for tonight. It's open until midnight tonight, and then it runs through 8 a.m. To midnight Saturday, tomorrow as well, and then 8 to 7 on Sunday. So you've got plenty of time to get out there and enjoy the fair. I've got more tickets to give away with wristbands and general admission passes all on the way with some win 'em, get 'em, and go tickets right here on Walls 102 out to the Sandwich Fair. Jason Aldean right now, and Don't Tell on Me on Walls 102.

Nate Smith featuring Tyler Hubbard. 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I'm Danny. Good morning. 8:16 on a Friday, and I've got a bunch of sandwich fare passes. Win them, get them, and go for you today. I've got a six-pack of passes, not only to general admission, but tractor pull for Saturday night at 6:30 wristbands as well. 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I got a six-pack. 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
7: Mainly clear today with daytime highs approaching 81. Mainly clear skies again tonight, lows around 64. That's your updated forecast from Shaw Local Radio. Right now, it's 63 degrees.
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I'm Danny. Good morning. It is 8:29 on a Friday, September 11th. Currently, we are sitting at 63 degrees and partly cloudy skies. It's going to be a beautiful day today with a high of 82 and staying nice and sunny later on in the hour. We've got your full look at your Walls 102 weather forecast and also a chance for you to win a six-pack of passes out to the Truck Attractor Pulls for your sandwich fair ticket giveaway. All right, we've got a chance for you to win that coming up this hour, Saturday, 6:30. I've got six wristbands out to the NTPA tractor pulls along with six general admission passes to get you in for the day. Win them, get them, and go. Got to win them this morning. Got to pick them up by this afternoon so you can head on out there and enjoy the sandwich fair tomorrow. Your chance to play and win is on the way next. Listen for that call now sounder for your chance to play and win. It will be happening before this hour is up here on Walls 102.

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2: Here's your Walls 102 weather.
3: Mainly clear today with daytime highs approaching 81. Mainly clear skies again tonight, lows around 64. That's your updated forecast from Shaw Local Radio. Right now, it's 63 degrees.
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0: Walls 102, good morning. I'm Danny. Who am I chatting with?
1: Lynette Price.
0: Hi, Lynette. How are you?
1: I'm wonderful. How are you?
0: Not too shabby. It's Friday, so can't complain there, right?
1: Yes. Thank God.
0: Yeah, TGIF for sure. Lynette, got any big plans this weekend?
1: Nope, but I do now.
0: You sure do. You are right. You are the lucky caller this morning, Lynette. You're winning a 6-pack of passes out to the sandwich fair along with 6 wristbands out to the tractor pulls.
1: Awesome. Thank you.
0: You are so welcome. I know the sandwich fair is always a whole lot of family fun. You're the big winner, Lynette. You stay on the line for me, okay?
1: Okay.
0: It's the 138th Sandwich Fair, and it's going to run through this weekend, through the 13th on Sunday. A whole lot of fun going to be happening. Brantley Gilbert takes the stage tonight, so if you want to see him live in concert, you can still do so. Get your tickets now over at sandwichfair.com here on Walls 102.

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Vincent Mason and Wish You Well right here on Walls 102 and online at walls102.com. And 25 years ago, on right this very moment, on September 11th, it was between 8:46 and 9:03 in the morning, two hijacker planes were crashed into the World Trade Center. Now, two suicide flight crashes at the Pentagon and in the woods of Pennsylvania also happened at the same time. There was a total of 2,792 people who died in that World Trade Center attacks. 184 innocent people died in the Pentagon attack, including those on the plane, and 40 died in the plane crash that went in Pennsylvania. And in honor of today being September 11th and remembering those we lost during that tragic event, Daryl Worley has recorded a new version of his 2003 song called Have You Forgotten to commemorate this 25th anniversary of 9/11. And he's asking radio stations across the country to play the song here this morning, and we're going to do so. He says, quote, "The song is a tribute written to honor those who serve. We hope it would call attention to the intense sacrifices made by the amazing men and women of the U.S. military and our dedicated first responders. When I look at the landscape today and all the things taking place in these great United States of America, I can't help but wonder, have you forgotten 2001 9/11? Here's a tribute song, Daryl Worley's newest updated version of the song, Have You Forgotten, here on Walls 102.

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11: Mainly clear today with daytime highs approaching 81. Mainly clear skies again. Tonight, lows around 64. That's your updated forecast from Shaw Local Radio. Right now, it's 66 degrees.
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3: 9:31 on a Friday here on Walls 102. I'm Danny, and Home Goods had an incident in it late last week. A 43-year-old guy out in Florida was arrested after he stripped down to his birthday suit inside of a Home Goods, and he just walked around like it was nothing. I mean, the confidence is something right in that, all right? But he just walked around in his birthday suit throughout the entire store. A woman was like, sir, that is not appropriate. And he told her, hey, I'm sorry, I have to do this. And he just kept on walking and, like, was completely unbothered. When he was asked why he did it once the police showed up and they had to eventually arrest him, he told the officers that his clothes had started smoking and that the bicycle he was riding was smoking as well. Now, to be fair, they never found a bike, nor did he really have one. So he was charged with indecent exposure and may or may not have been having some fun outside of that with illegal substances to get to that point. But yeah, the unbotheredness of this man is top notch. There, Mr. Sparkle Auto Spa, Dumb Criminal of the Day story here on Walls 102.
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12: Mainly clear today with daytime highs approaching 81. Mainly clear skies again tonight, lows around 64. That's your updated forecast from Shaw Local Radio. Right now, it's 72 degrees.
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1: Ample sunshine expected today with daytime highs approaching 81. Mainly clear skies tonight, lows level off around 64. Highs around 87 tomorrow. That's your updated forecast from Shaw Local Radio. Currently 72.
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7: Ample sunshine expected today with daytime highs approaching 81. Mainly clear skies. Tonight, lows level off around 64. Highs around 87 tomorrow. That's your updated forecast from Shaw Local Radio. Currently, it's 75 degrees.
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He's a ranch hand in a pinch, man. 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A cast iron skillet swinging lid flipper. 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
0: Here's your Walls 102 weather.
8: Ample sunshine expected today, with daytime highs approaching 81. Mainly clear skies. Tonight, lows level off around 64. Highs around 87 tomorrow. That's your updated forecast from Shaw Local Radio. Right now, 77.
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9: Ample sunshine expected today with daytime highs approaching 81. Mainly clear skies. Tonight, lows level off around 64. Highs around 87 tomorrow. That's your updated forecast from Shaw Local Radio. Right now, 77.
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13: Ample sunshine expected this afternoon with daytime highs approaching 81. Lows dip down to about 64. Tonight, mainly clear skies. That's your updated forecast from Shaw Local Radio. 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
9: Ample sunshine expected this afternoon, with daytime highs approaching 81. Lows dip down to about 64. Tonight, mainly clear skies. That's your updated forecast from Shaw Local Radio. 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
8: Ample sunshine expected this afternoon with daytime highs approaching 81. Lows dip down to about 64. Tonight, mainly clear skies. That's your updated forecast from Shaw Local Radio. Currently, it's 81 degrees.
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0: Walls 102 weather.
6: Ample sunshine expected this afternoon with daytime highs approaching 81. Lows dip down to about 64. Tonight, mainly clear skies. That's your updated forecast from Shaw Local Radio. Currently, it's 81 degrees.
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11: Walls 102 weather brought to you by Window World of Joliet.
12: Ample sunshine expected this afternoon with daytime highs approaching 81. Lows dip down to about 64. Tonight, mainly clear skies. That's your updated forecast from Shaw Local Radio. Right now, 82.
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0: Here's your Walls 102 weather.
6: Ample sunshine expected this afternoon, with daytime highs approaching 81. Lows dip down to about 64. Tonight, mainly clear skies. That's your updated forecast from Shaw Local Radio. Right now, 82.
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Ella Langley and Morgan Wallen here on Wall to Wall Country. It's Walls 102. Zane here getting into the rest of our Friday. We've already made it to 3 o'clock, almost to the end of the day. Just a little bit further to go, and we can call it a week and get on into the weekend. But before we get to that, we've still got plenty more music on the way. You just keep it right here on your home for Wall to Wall Country. It's Walls 102.

0: Nate Smith here on Wall to Wall Country. It's Walls 102. Zane here getting into some more of our day. And it's just about time we take a look at our holidays of the day. We have quite a few in remembrance. I'm sure you already know what's going on there. But for the rest of that, we've got a few that might make our day a little brighter. You just stay right here. It's Walls 102.
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5: Walls 102 weather.
6: Sunshine mixed with clouds at times. This afternoon, with daytime highs approaching

Jason Aldean here on Wall to Wall Country. It's Walls 102. Zane here taking a look at our holiday calendar today. Quite a few here done in remembrance of the September 11th attacks just 25 years ago. National Day of Service and Remembrance, as well as National Emergency Responders Day and Remember Freedom Day, all falling on the 11th every year. I know I am too young to have remembered September 11th, but I was born at the time. I do acknowledge and recognize just how traumatizing it was for everybody, no matter where you were in the country that it had happened. And we're still trying our best to make an America that the people that we lost would be proud to be a part of. And I have a feeling that we're still on our way, but I know we'll get there eventually. On some less gravity-holding holidays here, we've got Make Your Bed Day. Sometimes the smallest things are the things you need to focus on. We've also got I Want to Start My Own Business Day. If you've been looking for it, you might as well get it done now. And we've also got Stand Up to Cancer Day, a great time to remember those who are fighting the good fight. I got some more music on the way. You keep it here. Walls 102.

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Bailey Zimmerman with Chevy Silverado here on Wall to Wall Country. It's Walls 102. Zane here. Got some news for you coming up on Monday. There's going to be some new things coming to your Peru Hy-Vee that sound like they're going to make shopping a whole lot easier. Not to mention give you a chance to earn a whole lot of money on Fuel Saver. Stay right here and we'll talk about it. I got Kane Brown on right now. It's Walls 102.

0: Blake Whitten with Bet On That. Walls 102, Zane here checking in and reminding you that there's going to be something big happening out of your Peru Hy-Vee. We're going to be broadcasting live from 9 a.m. to 11 a.m. with the grand opening of the new Isles Online kiosk out at your Peru Hy-Vee. 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
1: Here's your Walls 102 weather.
13: Sunshine mixed with clouds at times this afternoon with daytime highs approaching 82. Partly cloudy again tonight, lows dip down to about 65. That's your updated forecast from Shaw Local Radio. Right now, 82.
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Lainey Wilson and John Mayer. It's Phone Keys Wallet here on Wall to Wall Country Walls 102. Zane here checking in with you and getting ready to take a little peek at what's been going on out there in the world. Got all kinds of great stuff lined up. And, of course, that's going to be coming up with a little extra with some music. Don't go anywhere. I got Porter Martin on right now. Walls 102.

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0: Hudson Westbrook here on Wall to Wall Country. It's Walls 102. Zane here checking in with you. Getting ready to take a little peek at what's on the local events calendar for you in just a little bit. I got quite a few different options that'll get you somewhere fun out there. You just stay right here and we'll get right to it in a few. It's Walls 102.
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2: Walls 102 weather.
3: Lows level off around 65 tonight under partly cloudy skies. Sunshine mixed with clouds at times. Tomorrow, high temperatures reach up to 86. That's your updated forecast from Shaw Local Radio. Right now, 81.
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They've got some live music tonight. We've also got a few other events going on, like Saturday, the Farmers and Makers Market taking over Jackson Street in Ottawa at 8 a.m. And in that same area in the Jordan Block of Ottawa, there's the Mixed and Mingle event, where they'll have a cocktail crafting competition and some more live music. That's all going on Saturday. Looking at Sunday, the Homestead Flea Market takes over the Bureau County Fairgrounds in Princeton. And it looks like the LaSalle Farmers Market going to be starting up at 11 a.m. in downtown LaSalle. That's just what's going on over the weekend. There's still plenty more local events on that local events calendar for next week. 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

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Zane here, giving you your local events calendar. Starting us off here, we've of course got the Homestead Festival ongoing through Princeton. Go check it out. It sounds like it's going to be a great time. I hear

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8: Lows level off around 65 tonight under partly cloudy skies. Sunshine mixed with clouds at times. Tomorrow, high temperatures reach up to 86. That's your updated forecast from Shaw Local Radio. Right now, 81.
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0: Kenny Chesney with Carry On here on Walls 102. Zane here, about ready to take a peek at what's going on in the world of baseball. That seventh inning stretch right around the corner. One of the games, I believe, has been ongoing for a little bit now. I'm not exactly certain what inning they're in, but if it's still ongoing, I'll give you the update on that in just a bit. And of course, I'll tell you a little bit about what's coming up for two of the teams who are about to go head-to-head. Stay right here. I got some Jason Aldean on for you. Walls 102.
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0: Kevin Powers with Shaboozy here on Wall to Wall Country. It's Walls 102. Zane here getting you your seventh inning stretch for the day. And we just finished up a little bit ago with the game between the Chicago Cubs and the Pittsburgh Pirates. 12-2 win opening up that series. It was coming off a four-game losing streak, so glad to see that they're back up and out of it. They'll be taking on the Pirates once again, 1:20 tomorrow afternoon. Meanwhile, the rest of the league going on with their final few games. The Sox, unfortunately, take a 2-0 loss to the Pirates, and now getting ready to face off against the St. Louis Cardinals at 7:15 tonight. And on the other side of that matchup, the Cards looking like they're still on that break they took from their last game against the Giants in a 7-6 loss, getting ready to head on up to Chicago to face off against the White Sox. That's your seventh inning stretch for today. It's been a busy one. More music coming up. Walls 102.
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Laura Brina with Drinkin' Town here on Wall to Wall Country. It's Walls 102. Zane here stepping in for Annie, bringing you a 5 after 5 for this Friday. And I figured that I wanted to focus on some new items, ones that we haven't had around for very long. And I picked my personal top 5 of the new tracks we've had around recently. Morgan Wallen at number 5 with Been By Now. Laura Brina getting in at number 4. And what is going to be the top 3? Well, I'll tell you who number 3 is. It's Jason Aldean, Walls 102.

Joan Nichols with C'est La Vie. Walls 102, Zane here, checking in with your 5 after 5. We've gone through the top 4 of the top 5 of the new tracks we've had around here at Walls 102. It's my top 5, personally. But these ones have been some of the newest tracks that we've had, and I have loved every single one of them. I love all the music we play, personally, but I love it a little extra, some of these here. This next one, in fact, is a new one that I didn't even know came out until just a few weeks ago when I heard it here first, and I've been enjoying it ever since. Always loved Coe Wetzel. Always figured Ella Langley would collab with him eventually, and it's finally here. Jaded, our number one on the 5 After 5 today. It's Walls.

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0: that will quickly end, your new life will last forever because it comes from the eternal living Word of God. 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
1: Here's your Walls 102 weather.
2: Lows level off around 65 tonight under partly cloudy skies. Sunshine mixed with clouds at times. Tomorrow, high temperatures reach up to 86. That's your updated forecast from Shaw Local Radio. 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

Zach John King with Get to Drinking here on Walls 102. Zane here, taking another peek at some more events that are coming up very soon. A chance for you to get out to your Peru Hy-Vee, get yourself a whole lot of money on Fuel Saver, and possibly get yourself some free swag with the grand opening of their Isle Online kiosk. That'll be happening this Monday, 9 a.m. to 11 a.m. We're broadcasting live out of your Peru Hy-Vee with the Isle's online orders. 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So come on in. 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

John Morgan here on Wall to Wall Country. It's Walls 102. Zane here getting into our quick peek of what's going to be happening in our law offices of Peter F. Ferracuti Daily Dose of Uplift. We've got all kinds of options here for you. We might have the chance to get into one here that is helping clean up his local town. We'll talk about that in a bit. It's Walls 102.

0: Riley Green here on Walls 102. Zane here, checking in with your law offices of Peter F. Farricuti daily dose of uplift. And this one is a great way to spread some love and spread a little bit of positivity throughout our community. A man in New York City just decided he was going to start a cleanup project in his local neighborhood. Now, most people would go and think, well, it's probably going to be a whole lot of picking up trash, which it was. But he did want to say that he was going further than picking up the trash. He had always wanted to go a little further than that. He did definitely pick up the garbage, but he decided he was also going to spend his own money to plant flowers and put up planters on the street going down the sidewalk. And he was amazed by how much it not only changed how the neighborhood looked, but his neighbors came out to say, wow, that looks really great. Thank you for doing such a good job. And it actually did start to lead to a decrease in litter. He said, I could have picked up trash my whole life, but instead, I wanted to give people a reason not to litter. And if you feel like you've got a whole lot of trash that just happens to be lying around in the streets or sidewalks by your house, maybe you could get started on picking that up, but maybe a little bit of extra beautification to the area could help out. I got some more music on the way. You keep it here. It's Walls 102.
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17: Lows level off around 65. Tonight, under partly cloudy skies. Sunshine mixed with clouds at times. Tomorrow, high temperatures reach up to 86. That's your updated forecast from Shaw Local Radio. Currently, 82.
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It's Walls 102. 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Meanwhile, let's keep it right here with a little more music. Got some good stuff from Josh Ross. Stay right here. It's Walls 102.

0: Hardy with favorite country song here on the Illinois Valley Auto Group All Request Hour. Zane here checking in, getting ready to take a little peek at what's going on in the world of country music, trying my best to keep you updated on that front. It looks like we've got quite a few different options when it comes to that. Some nominations for the CMA Awards already coming in. Some news on the Florida-Georgia Line reunion. And the very first posthumous release for Dolly Parton. We'll talk a little bit about all that in just a bit. It's Walls 102.
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1: Here's your Walls 102 weather.
6: Partly cloudy tonight with lows around 65. A blend of clouds and sun again tomorrow. Highs level off around 86. That's your updated forecast from Shaw Local Radio. Currently, it's 81 degrees.
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Ella Langley and Morgan Wallen here on Walls 102. Zane here, checking in the Illinois Valley Auto Group All Request Hour. And funny enough, we've got some news here for you for our next upcoming artist, Dolly Parton. The first posthumous release from her work is already on the way. It's a cover of the song Bound to Ride by the Stanley Brothers that originally came out in 1964. It was recorded back in 2022 at her home studio in honor of a tribute album coming out soon. It's called Where the Soul Never Dies, celebrating 80 years of the Stanley Brothers. That'll be coming out October 16th, but the single now out after the unfortunate passing of Dolly Parton. At least we'll get to see some more work potentially on the way from her family and from her press team in order to release what all she had planned. Speaking of Dolly Parton, I've got her work here with Bells on Son of Jolene, Walls 102.

0: Kelsey Ballerini. That's Baggage here on the Illinois Valley Auto Group All Request Hour. Zane here checking in. And it seems that there's some news from the CMAs. We've already found out that Lainey Wilson going to be hosting for the third year in a row. And as anyone who could have seen what was coming would probably have guessed, Ella Langley leading the nominations this year. She's got 9 total. Miranda Lambert coming in with 7. Casey Musgraves with 5. And it looks like we've got quite a few great nominees in the Entertainer of the Year segment. Luke Combs, Cody Johnson, Ella Langley, Chris Stapleton, and Lainey Wilson. A very, very stacked Entertainer of the Year category. Now, who could win? Well, you never quite know. We're going to have to tune in when those award ceremonies come around November 18th. Looking forward to the show. I got more music coming up. 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

Kane Brown here on Walls 102 in the Illinois Valley Auto Group All Request Hour, and it seems that those of you who have been fighting for a Florida-Georgia line reunion are finally going to get it. Unfortunately, it's going to be a ways away from us. They're going to be reuniting at Stagecoach Music Festival, at least purportedly. They posted a video of a teaser of the guys loading equipment in the back of an old Chevy pickup truck. And it seems that they have sort of put in some Easter eggs in there that lead people to believe that it's coming up for 2027's Stagecoach Festival. That's April 23rd to the 25th. They will be announcing the full lineup sometime this month, as they usually do. Fingers crossed, we'll get to see it quick. I got Jelly Roll up right now. Keep it here, Walls 102.

0: Carly C. here on Walls 102. Zane here, getting ready to call it a day. That's right, it's time for me to get moving, but I wanted to thank you so much for hanging out with me. I still got plenty of great music on the way to get you through the last little bit of your day and send you off into the weekend. And of course, like usual, I'll catch you again on Monday. Hopefully back at my normal time, but regardless of what goes down, I'll be right here waiting for you. It's Walls 102.
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1: Walls 102 weather.
7: Partly cloudy tonight with lows around 65. A blend of clouds and sun again tomorrow. Highs level off around 86. That's your updated forecast from Shaw Local Radio. Currently 79.
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